0: You feeling me? Let's do something. Let's make a bet.
1: Mooney Mooney Bridge and more music variety.
2: 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Star 104.5.

Yeah, good afternoon, Central Coast. It is Adam with you right now as I am gearing up and ready to hopefully give away $20,000 when we play Gina and Maddie's Secret Set. We do it all day while you work. Another chance to play and win is coming up in just minutes now, though. More music variety. Teddy Swims on the way. Some J-Lo too. But first, it's Nelly and Ride With Me.

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3: 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I drink too much and that's an issue, but I'm okay.

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1: Me not working hard. Yeah, right, picture that with a Kodak. Or better yet, go to Times Square, take a picture of me with a Kodak. Took my life from negative to positive, I just want y'all to know that. And tonight, let's enjoy life.

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1: Good afternoon, I'm Heidi Tiltons. The opposition is rejecting claims a One Nation MP made a small mistake on immigration targets. David Farley says the minor party would allow around 230,000 migrants into the country each year across all visa classes. But the party's leaders maintain Mr. Farley misspoke.
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1: Good afternoon, I'm Heidi Tiltons. The opposition is rejecting claims a One Nation MP made a small mistake on immigration targets. David Farley says the minor party would allow around 230,000 migrants into the country each year across all visa

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I'm Thomas Reeve, and that's the latest Central Coast traffic on Star 104.5.

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7: Hey, how are you?
5: Now, I know Hedley quite well. We have mutual friends. We've spent some time socialising together. And the very first time I met Hedley and he said hello, I knew that voice. Oh, I was like, yes. Oh, my gosh, it's Hedley Thomas from The Teacher's Pet.
4: Can you just come out with, I haven't done anything.
5: I knew your voice. It's so distinctive. How are you?
7: Oh, thank you so much, Loz. And I'm great. I'm a little apprehensive because, you know, the new podcast series, The Poisoned Wife, is dropping now. And you have a lot of apprehension around this time because you're hoping that people start listening and new information and evidence comes forward. And it's been a hard slog for a number of months, but

good was the weather today, Central Coast? Summer is so close. I can smell it. My name is Molly Rose. I'm hosting your nights here on Star. I've got Anastasia coming up, but first, it's Shakira for your more

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0: died from strychnine poisoning, and it would have been an agonizing death. 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

0: Moment, we're looking at showers, tops of 22 across the coast today. Showers probably kicking in a little bit later in the morning. Tomorrow, same thing, showers, tops of 20. Thursday, partly cloudy, 19, and then clearing up for Friday, Saturday and Sunday at this stage. Talking about my brilliant career, G, how many eps are you in on that on Netflix
1: just
0: at the
1: one.
0: Moment?
1: Yeah, just one, because okay. I had to watch that other one you suggested yesterday and I bored my eyes out. Thank you very much.
0: Don't say good luck.
1: Oh, I'm sitting here. and I just wrote to you and said thanks very much.
0: Isn't she brilliant, though? Adam Sandler's daughter in the lead role of that. It's the number one movie on Netflix at the moment. Yeah. And it's extremely sad. Mm. It's extremely sad, but it's also really good.
1: So good. And she can sing.
0: Yeah, that final scene when she's singing, gosh. That was the moment where I just couldn't breathe. I was like...
1: Me too.
0: And then I got my 9-year-old son looking at me going, oh, Dada, look at Dada, look at him, look at him.
1: And it was right before Rod was due to come home from work, and he's going to walk in, and I'll be like, and then he'll be like, what's wrong?
0: No, I don't know why, but I think it's, I probably will only ever watch it once. I think that's it for me.

Central Coast. Hey, well done to Daniel the Landscaper Tugger. He's off to Jason Derulo. You can win your tickets tomorrow again with Gina and Maddie. And All Day Where You Work, win Gina and Maddie $20,000 Secret Sounds. We kick off more music variety.